Let me for you, you go do. Say tonight you go do. No, no, no. Affect by me with a go-go-ro. No be today with the quo. 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Yeah, for your body, wanna tongue go low. I found the money to.

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0: 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Welcome to the Bacchanal.

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No be today with the go. 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Yeah, but your body wanna tongolo. 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

0: 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Getting lit. 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
1: Yeah.
0: We the best. Give me the light.
1: Yeah.
0: And we turn it up every time.
1: Every time.
0: And we bust it up, watch it.
1: Watch it.
2: Ha! Kimba, how you bad, sir?

0: Are you ready?
1: Energy.
2: Wada. Mada. 15h, 18h. L'After Moon sur Énergie. Sur Énergie.
3: Yeah. Never respect to the maximum, but I shoot. Yo, yo, yo, yo, yo, yo.